Northside, Pedro Capó, Georgie Noriega, R808, Shadow Towers, Puerto Rico.

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0: 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Tous les week-ends, 20h-23h, c'est... Classique.
1: Yes. Mais comment on... Hey Martinez, you ready girl?
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